Most requested song of the week right there. Mr. Josiah Queen and Demons, his Radio Z. It's Matt. All right. We got the Friday Night Z going on and hour number two of the Uplift coming at you right now. We got Stephen Malcolm on the way. Some Hopeful the Band, my jam. We got an Apollo LTD request. We'll take care of that in the next 20. Lecrae and John Bellion coming up too. It's Terry and starting it all off. God is for me. On the

0: read this passage this morning from author and pastor Louis Giglio's book, Grace and Glory. Wanted to share it with you. This one's called The Crossroads of Doubt. And it starts with a verse. John 1:12 says, "To those who believed in his name, he gave the right to become children of God." And Pastor Louis says, if you haven't experienced this already, there might be a day when you come to the crossroads of doubt, asking yourself questions like, is God real? Is God really that powerful? Will God come through for me? When this happens, you got two options. The first is that you listen to the enemy, who answers these questions with a resounding no. The enemy wants to shut you down. He delights in shutting down your questions and pulling you away from the Lord. But your other option is to embrace your curiosity and seek answers. Like any father of a young child, God is used to long lists of questions, and he actually likes them. He likes seeing you grow in your spiritual confidence, and that's what questions do. So don't be afraid of your doubt, right? You're never going to be able to comprehend his mystery fully, but God has given us all we need to believe in him. In his word, by his spirit, and in all of creation, he reveals himself. So even in your questioning, you remain his child. He's not shaken by your doubt. He stands with open arms and invites you to come closer, question by question.
1: We'll sing your name from the rooftop. We'll bring you praise and we won't stop. It's not for us, it's for your heart.

Little Z-Mix action there. Say John Nadiel, Heaven Ford, and Down the Z Radio. All right, we got Billy in Charlotte streaming the Z. I appreciate you having it on. Stephen Malcolm playing for you right now. This is Safe and Sound, his Radio Z.

0: request there for Apollo LTD. That's Run on the Z Radio out of the 864. Appreciate the text message there. Something you want to hear, yeah, you can reach out 866-441-HITS. Text or call to that number anytime. And we got a Friday night pop quiz for you right now. Ladies and gentlemen, boys and girls, it's time.
1: And now, today's one question quiz.
0: One question, and here it is. It's hard to put an exact number on this, but what is the approximate number of tigers being kept as exotic pets in American backyards? Is it 25 to 50, 100 to 200, 1,000 to 2,000, or over 5,000? Think about it. Number of tigers that people are keeping as pets in America. All right. No Googling and no AI. I will give you the answer in just a few. It's the one question quiz.
2: It's a paradise and it calls my name, but I can't keep taking holidays.
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1: Joseph O'Brien, that's Trustfall, his Radio Z Hits, Hip Hop, and Hope. And a little pop quiz for you right now. If you're playing along, let's see if you got it.
2: And now, today's one question quiz.
1: Once again, it is hard to put an exact number on this, but the question is, what is the approximate number of tigers being kept in American backyards as exotic pets? Is it 25 to 50, 100 to 200, 1,000 to 2,000, or over 5,000? Well, believe it or not, there are more tigers in Americans' backyards and zoos than in the wild. There are only about 4,000 to 5,000 tigers in the wild. There are somewhere between 5,000 and 7,000 being kept as exotic pets. I had no idea. I have never come across a tiger in someone's backyard, but I might have to, you know, start leaning over the fence and checking out my neighbors. What do they got going on in there? I haven't heard any random roars lately, so I think I'm okay. But that's the answer to today's one question quiz.
3: Need to know that you matter, that I'm proud of you, and you have a purpose. I know you're hurting and you're losing sleep, but you are not worth this. The world wouldn't be the same without you. And to the people who doubt you, they really don't know nothing about you. Yeah, and it's not about what they think, it's not about what they said, and it's not about the voice.

0: pick me up this summer? We have the hottest music. The Z.
1: We got vices, we got pain. Yeah, we all go through it, so aren't we all the same? I got a thorn in my

0: Lynn, Grace on Me, the Z Radio. We're living life turned up and playing favorites. Kenny in Savannah looking for this one. It's Gotta Be God, Lathan Warlick on the Z.
1: It's that bring back memories, bro. It's real. Shut up. It's coming from the soul, so bear with me on this one. I remember telling this story like it was yesterday.

0: We've been having some fun with my burning question. We had a story this week with that couple. They worked together at McDonald's. They ended up getting married at their McDonald's location, which is pretty cool. I don't know if Ronald McDonald was like the, you know, the officiator standing with the pastor with the Bible. I don't know if that's how it went down, but got us talking about the dynamic of working with someone you're really close to, maybe a spouse or a family member. And you and your husband have a business that you started and run together and you love it?
1: To be honest with you, I love working with my partner and we haven't had any problems thus yet working together. If anything, we've actually made each other better and the company better.
0: That's so cool. Do you have any advice or like a tip for anybody that's doing this or thinking about it?
1: Don't take things personally. When he gives me feedback, I cannot take it personal because it's really just about what's best for the business. It's not a personal attack. It's the same for him. If I feel like a system isn't working, he's not going to take it to heart. There's no ego in this.
0: That's good. It could definitely get tricky. So I appreciate the insight.

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1: It's all good.
0: Z.
2: Let me tell you about the king, reigning above, powerful and mighty, came down to love. He sits on the throne, highly seated, for his blood has atoned. He's a roller of stones, can't you see? Let me

Absolution is the name of that one. New Switchfoot on the Z Radio. Hour number three of the Uplift coming at you right now. We're going to make this count. Get ready for the Blessed Beats crew at 10 and a bunch of your requests to get us there. Derek Minor on the way. NF, Young and Free Believers. Some Forrest Frank in the mix as well. Starting his whole thing off right now with Futuristic. It's Switch on the Z.

0: We've been talking about working with your spouse. I have never done that. I don't know if I could. I don't know. You know, I think it's either super healthy for your relationship or a total disaster. I think that's kind of the vibe we're getting. But it's working great for you.
1: Because I have my spouse working with me here, she knows how to push me harder when nobody else here is willing to have the courage to do so. She challenges me. She pushes me harder, makes me better every day. Easily the best thing possible. And I hope everyone feels this way about their partner. If they're your best friend, you should want to spend as much time with them as possible. So I get to spend all the time in the world with my best friend because she works at the same company as me. How lucky am I?

It's hip hop and Hope booming out your box on a Friday night. Aaron Cole right there. That's proof. Blessed Beats crew ready to go, man. They're coming in at 10. Always a fun time. Positive hip hop straight off the streets and the top 10. A bunch of requests. Usually an interview too. Marcus is a great guy. Stick around for that. Sarah Reeves' latest playing now. This is Runaway on the Z.

0: It is Friday. Excited for the weekend. A lot going on. You know, these summer weekends, we're not going to get too many more of them. I know. Dave, don't shoot the messenger, okay? I'm just trying to give you the heads up. You can't squander what's left of them. But if you're thinking about maybe going to checking out a movie, we got some help for you here. Adam from PluggedIn.com taking a look at one. Is it worth your time and money?
1: In the new film Paw Patrol, the dino movie, now in theaters, everyone's favorite puppy police are back in action. Sky, Marshall, Rubble, Rocky, Chase, and Zuma faithfully protect Adventure City. But let's face it, when you live in a town with a name like that, sometimes adventure finds you. This time around, the Paw Patrol pups are out on their boat, the Sea Patroller, when a storm blows them onto the beach of a mysterious island. They soon meet an old Bernese Mountain Dog named Rex, who got stranded there years before. Turns out Rex has had help staying alive, courtesy of the island's friendly dinosaurs, like Timmy, a T-Rex who carries Rex everywhere he needs to go. Well, the Paw Patrol gang is thrilled at this Jurassic Park-like discovery. They can't wait to tell the residents of Adventure City, including Mayor Humdinger, the series' bad guy who's just gotten out of prison. He's trying to amend his ways, but when he finds out the island is full of diamonds, well, that resolution goes right out the window. If you've seen this popular series on TV or either of the previous movies, you know what to expect here. A delightful cartoony kid's story that emphasizes heroism, friendship, bravery, and learning from your mistakes. A bit of mild peril and some bathroom humor pop up, but nothing too serious in the content concern department. So we're giving Paw Patrol, the Dino Movie, a 4.5 out of 5 for family friendliness. You can read the full review at PluggedIn.com/radio. I'm Adam Holtz with the Plugged In Movie Review by Focus on the Family.

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Begging me to come outside, let you back into my life.

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So go ahead and come on in.

Living Life turned up the Z Radio and Matthew, and always keeping my eye out for something share-worthy. And saw this, my friend Liz posted it. Definitely fits the weekend vibe here. It says, therapy is nice, but singing as loud as you can in your car is free. All right, I feel that. I do. I sound exactly like Toby Mac when I'm in my car singing at the top of my lungs, as long as nobody else is in the car. Somebody said on her comments, though, this cracked me up, said, wait till you learn about sobbing in your car. Yeah, it's a whole nother thing. But love that, Liz. Thanks for sharing.

Shea Zamora. That's the evil against me, the Z Radio. I say what's up to Terrence out in Anderson. Checked in for this one. Thank you for your patience. Playing it for you right now. Forrest Franken, Jake on the Z.

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2: Yo, dude, so for this No Idol song, I kind of hear, one, two, three, yeah.

Brandon Lake and Schema Boy, No Idols, the Z Radio. What a way to close out an amazing week we've had together. Love it. Love doing life with you. Appreciate you so much. And always like to send you off. Oh, yeah, the Blessed Beats crew coming in just a couple of minutes. But I'd like to send you off with a word from Scripture. And I got a great one here from Jeremiah chapter 29, verse 13. It says, "You will seek me and find me when you seek me with all your heart." Yeah, whatever you chase, like it or not, it's going to gain your full attention. So my prayer is that Jesus would be your greatest pursuit today and every day. Have a great weekend. Thanks again for being here. Stay safe and stay sane, and we'll see you back here soon.

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4: 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My name is Marcus Sullivan. I'm on Instagram at Marcus Sullivan Live. More content, you can always follow the show at Blessed Beats Live. And remember, anytime we say beats, we spell it with a Z, B-E-A-T-Z. Man, so much is happening. Summer, kind of, depending on where you are, it's coming to a close. So we will be talking up in segment 3 about why some people attract more mosquitoes than others. I guess that has something to do with where you live, too. We'll definitely do that. Segment 4 has so much new music. Actually, segment 1 and 2, the countdown has a bunch of new music, too. Christian hip-hop is ramping up, and it usually does at this time of the year. Mark Whitus has his Make a Difference Minute. And I got the top 15 songs from around the nation here. Thank you, sir. Thank you, ma'am, for supporting us, especially out at 99.1 in Ottawa. Thank you so much, guys, for supporting us. I'll tell you how you can support us coming up in the show. But other than that, sit back, relaxed. You can always text your way in if you want prayer or just to talk at 281-886-3915. Kicking things off with the number 15 song. What will be number one? We'll find out shortly. Right now, Caleb Gordon, he's dangerous.
5: Number 15.

0: 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All right, the number 14 song, Hello Jesus, it's 1K for you.
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2: Mainline, tell them what you want.
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2: Hello. 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

0: Turn it up, Jess. 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Hit the plug phone. Yeah. 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
1: Hello.
0: Who's that?
1: Hello, Jesus.
0: Mainline, tell them what you want. 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Hello? Don't be playing, tell them what you want. Hello,

0: 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Paris Cariz is on tour right now. What I love is what he named this song for my daters, for my single people. This one's called Christian Mingle at number 13.
1: Number 13.

0: 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I'll reply back and we can get things cracking. All right, the number 12 song coming straight us. Andy Mineo, Wordsplay. This one's called Dog Pit.
1: Number 12.

0: 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I told y'all, it'll be a lot of new music in the countdown. Do me a favor, follow me on that Instagram at Marcus Sullivan Live, at Marcus Sullivan Live, and I'll follow you back. That is my motto. And let you know, Jesus is alive. Hallelujah. I had to sing that right there. Forrest Frank at number 11.
1: Number 11.
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0: 10 songs to go inside the Bless Bees Live Weekend Syndicated Show. New stuff coming straight at us. I saw this off the CHH Talk Instagram page, and I was like, that is a banger. Check it out. Let me know what you think. He did it, Aklesso featuring Ty Brouse.
1: Number 10.

Jesus told me, let me take the wheel. He did it. Yeah, he did it. Oh, he did it. Not really. Not really. God did it for real. Yeah, he did it. Oh, he did it. Yeah, he did it. Not really.

0: made it down to the number 9 song. This song sat at number 1 for a total of about 5 or 6 weeks, bounced around, came back, and still on the countdown. Aaron Cole with the hottest song of the summer. This one's called Usher in the Spirit. Here he is at number 9.
1: Number 9.

0: 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One of Christian hip hop, I would say Forrest Frank and this guy have definitely dominated the space in Christian hip hop. I'm talking about Hovi, good friend of mine, H-Town, stand up. Here he is with Dave at number 8.
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0: 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Welcome to segment number 2. We do this one for Lockdown Love. That is our feature that we actually answer the calls. I got a call from Knoxville State Prison, was asking me, am I ready for the Titans and the Texans? I'm in Houston. And I said, absolutely. The call is collecting, man. We get a chance to answer the calls collect. So I thank you, sir. 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

0: Made it down to the number 6 song inside the Bless Beats Live weekend syndicated show. This is off the brand new album with Words Played. It's called Benny Hinn. You guys let me know what you think about it.
1: Number 6.

0: 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You need a devotion? Try the Bible. It's better than Netflix. That's right. We do a morning Zoom call Monday, Tuesday, and Wednesday. And we break down some of the most amazing Bible studies and relate them to our daily walks today. If you want that copy, go to the website, blessbees.com, and pick yours up. All right? The number five song, it's a fight. Here's Lecrae. And 116.
1: Number five.
2: What you thought this was, Creed? Nah, this is a real fight, baby. Yeah. You better put them up. What they say?

0: 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More new music. I told y'all, new music is dominating the show. And I guess it's because it's that time of the year when the fall rolls around, Christian hip hop gets hot. And here they are right now with Shout Out, My Savior, Josh P, and No Big Deal.
1: Number 4.
2: Shout out my angels. I got a whole lot of things that I pray for. I protect it from like all angles.

0: Three songs to go inside the Bless Beats Live Weekend Syndicated Show. Hey guys, let me know in the comments on the Bless Beats Instagram page what city that you're listening from so that we can shout you out. It's all about the location, says Indie Tribe at number three.
1: Number three.

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1: 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Miles Minnick shows back up at a top, one of the top spots. Here he is with number two. It's called Press. New stuff.
2: Number two.

0: New stuff right there at the number two spot, Miles Minnick with Press inside the Blessed Beats Live Weekend Syndicated Show, which made us down to the number one song this week on the countdown. For three consecutive weeks, this guy's been dominating the countdown, and I did not realize he had a feature with What Up RG on this song. I love it. It's called Speak Through Me. Here's KB at number one.
1: Number one.

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1: That's KB right there. Number one song again this week. 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
2: 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This conversation took place in the spring of 2019.
4: Growing up, we lived in several places. Dad was preaching, and in those days, preachers moved more often than they do now. And we moved from Birmingham after when I was 7 years old and lived in Florida for a year and then in Tuscumbia, up not far from you there in North Alabama. And then from there to Mississippi, and I then graduated from high school in Chattanooga. It was great growing up. Dad was pretty strict. Mother supported him and all of it. And we had what we needed, not much extra. In fact, I think back sometime on how tight everything was. But we had what we needed, and above all, we had the encouragement of God, of Christian friends, and the opportunity to go to church a whole lot. We went to meetings nearly every night when I was a child, and Dad would tell Mother, just leave the dishes in the sink. We'd go off to services, and he'd get up early in the morning and do wash dishes till we all got off to school, and that was his contribution to the house for the day. He's off been busy studying and visiting other people here and there. But we like to sing a lot. We sang a lot around the house, and somebody observed that if anybody started up a song before long, well, there were four parts going around the house, and it was something like that going on constantly. Had a lot of good people in our home, and hospitality meant an awful lot to us.
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1: 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It is up for you, all right? Summer's coming down to an end in some places, not down here in Texas, but mosquitoes are still flying. And you ever wondered why do mosquitoes bite some people? Some people don't even get bit. Do they not like them? We'll find out right after these two songs.
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0: You know what I'm saying?
1: Yes.
0: I'm looking for freedom first. I spent a whole season's worth and did a little demon dirt.
1: Dirty.
0: I thank God I killed my pride. I put pee on a shirt.
1: Oh God.
0: Ain't got much time to choose a side before we leave this earth. Say it.

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StudyFinds.org dropped a great article about why some people attract more mosquitoes than others. I wondered, I got a brother, and I don't ever recall growing up him ever getting a mosquito bite. Me, I'm a magnet to him, right? But they say this, why do some people get bit and some others don't? In a nutshell, different mosquito species rank individual humans differently in terms of attractiveness. Yep. Meaning no single person in this study was universally irresistible to all mosquitoes tested. They said 1 in 3 mosquito species tested slightly more attracted to male than females, while the other two showed so much preference, right? They said specific bacteria living on a person's skin, along with the chemical compounds in their bodies, release a closely linked of how attractive they are for mosquitoes, right? They say those which bacteria and chemicals matter differed for each mosquito. Some people can stand outside all summer long, not even get bit. Others, it's lunchtime, right? It's got something to do with your body chemistry. Are you a person that don't get bit by mosquitoes? Tell me your story, all right? 281-886-3915. I looked up.

0: mean?
1: Welcome back to the Blessed Beast Live Weekend Syndicated Show. I want to do something. I don't know what market or city that you're in, but we are in the back to school era, right? So some people started school last week, some start this week, some starts next week. So I want to cover in prayer all of the educators, staff, faculty, students to be covered in prayer. If you can, with me right where you are, bow your head as we say, Heavenly Father, thank you for this moment right now. God, as this fall 2026 semester comes around, God, we just ask that you cover the students, cover the educators, cover the staff, cover the admin, as we all have to matriculate back into spaces after being away for a certain amount of time. God, protect the students from bullying and fighting and all of the peer pressures that may be out there. Give the teachers added patience and an enthusiasm to actually teach. Let organizers and admin be organized and get things in order so that things are found and able to be presented in an excellent way. God, we just ask that you cover all schools, protect us from outside evils. We say these things in the name of Jesus. Amen.

all know what time it is. Two times on the skid side, baby. Hey, you know how we do down here in South Florida. From the 904 to the 813, the 727 to the 305. It's for the glory. It's HGA, baby. 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

26 day to day doing this. 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Who could hear? 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

0: Z.
1: 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Luxury, faith, and fashion is the motto. You got to go check them out. New music is coming straight at us, and it's all about the next big hits, especially in a month like August. You don't want to miss this one. 116, when they get together, man, that whole camp always puts out some heat, and Lecrae is leading the charge on this one with the 116 click. This one is called Fight.
2: 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What they say?

0: 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Beats is spelled with a Z. I'll come out. I'll DJ. It could be Cleveland. It could be Canada. It could be Florida. Just let me know, all right? More new music coming straight at us. We went from the 116 camp right over to the God Over Money camp. Yes, that's Bizzle and the boys. Here he is with Monster Tarver and Dayton with new music. This one's called Shots.
1: I'm safe and sound. The enemy is on the way down. Don't make a sound, 'cause we got shooters on the playground.

happening. It's the Bless Beats Live Weekend Syndicated Show. If you know an artist, go ahead and text them right now and say, hey, they could be playing your song. Or tell them to text me, 281-886-3915. Tell me who should be on the show. Like Caleb Gordon with Preach. Check this one out.

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1: 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More new music on the way. Why I love new music is because we try to give artists the chance. I want some unknown artists. I want some unheard of artists. It could be you. Let's figure out how to get on the show. 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Cannon, a good friend of mine, sent me this one. It's called Never Scared. And that's a message to you. Don't be afraid. Send your song. Here's Cannon, new music. Hey.

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Have you checked out my book, The Bible is Better Than Netflix? 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

We made it to the last news song this week in segment four on the Blessed Beast Live Weekend syndicated show. Dante Pride had the song of the year last year. Here he is with new stuff. This one's called Acting Up inside the Blessed Beast Live show.

win. You be hanging with them clowns like that girl Harley Quinn. I was hanging on to my sin like a tug of war. Now I divide that word like an underscore. Once upon a time they would ask what he coming for. Now we on that red carpet at the devil wars. Dancing on top of that table with my tins on. 17 years you ain't never put your friends on. Dirty devil should've never let me in that end zone. Get that weight off me like Lizzo. 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Get it lift for the

0: is in the bars. 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What's up?
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0: I thank God I killed my pride. 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
1: Oh God.
0: Ain't got much time to choose a side before we leave this earth. Say it.

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0: 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I put God first.
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0: all of us have things we're worried about. We've got relationships to keep intact, jobs and school to attend to. 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
0: There are so many things that we can worry about, and this worry comes from a fear of the unknown. Uncertainty is the most stressful thing. The Bible says, don't worry about tomorrow. Today has troubles of its own. 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

In the book of James, the Bible says, be quick to listen and slow to speak. How many times have you found yourself reacting versus responding to someone's words to you? 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
0: 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But you know the word, right? The A word? 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The Z.

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One of the most profound demonstrations of godly love is the idea of unconditional love. 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This type of love is often seen as the highest form of love, like when Jesus gave his life on the cross for us. Questions? Hit us up at thez.com.

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It's the Z. I am JJ. We are the station helping you live life turned up. We're just chatting it up today. Some small talk, things on the mind, whatever. A little bit of this, a little bit of that. Let's talk about some interesting things today. Let's think about maybe artists that we like, things about them, female rockers, who's the coolest, who has the most crazy or interesting, the most crazy, that's terrible English, who has a very unique artist name, even maybe songs that lift you up, and what else would be something cool to chat about today? Unique voices, yeah, artists who have super unique voices. We'll just talk about all kinds of good stuff today on the show, so stay tuned. Good stuff on deck for you today on the Z. Hey.

0: It's the Z. I am JJ. Random thoughts, light talk, small talk, things to think about on the show today, things to think about. All right, so scripture. How about John 10:10? That's one of my faves. What's one of your favorites? If I ever need a little lift, this is the one for me, you guys. All right, from the ESV version, check it out. The thief comes only to steal and kill and destroy. I, that is Jesus Christ himself, said, I came that they may have life and have it abundantly. Yes, that is something I love to hold on to, John 10:10.
1: We'll sing your name from the rooftop. We'll bring you praise and we won't stop. It's not for us, it's for your heart.

All right, what's up? JJ with you, and we are hanging out here on the show today. This is The Z, helping you live a life turned up. We just have a little bit of small talk going on and some things just to think about. So how about this one? What can you do to make your life better? What could you do to make somebody else's life better? Hey guys, never stop dreaming, all right? Start thinking about what you could do to improve things. You don't have to be stuck, and little things can be a blessing to other people by just being kind. That's an amazing way to make somebody else's life better. Little things like a smile or whatever, just to lift their day a little bit. Don't discount those small beginnings. What can you do to make your life or somebody else's life better? Something to think about.

All right, y'all. So you are in need of prayer. You need somebody to pray with. Okay, we have something for you. We have the Z-Care line. As I've told you before, a lot of times when I am in need of someone to pray with me, I literally just grab the phone, call, and it's usually somebody that's just so wonderful, so sweet, to just take a few minutes and pray with you. If you're in that situation, why don't you give a call to the Z-Care line, 877-443-2273. Is the number. Again, that number is 877-443-CARE. Yes, sir.

Everything is better. Ooh, don't you just love that? Don't you just feel good after you hear that song? That's a little bit of hopeful there for you. Thanks for hanging out with me today. It is JJ Spann. It's all about good music and great messages here on the Z. We are helping

Sue, are you feeling kind of stressed out? All that terrible stuff? Well, I'm going to give you something to think about that's going to help you. Stay with me.

JJ with you on the Z. So are you the type of person who kind of like lives life, you're kind of stressed out, worried, anxious, running around, not enough time, all that? Well, today is a present to you. It is National Relaxation Day. That's right. Slow down, unwind, focus on taking care of yourself, and just chill out for a minute and relax. Now, y'all know that all that stressful stuff is not good for your body, mentally, physically, the whole nine yards. So you got to take some time for yourself. I think even Jesus rested. Come on, folks. So today, find something that you would like to do where you can just chill out and relax. Celebrate National Relaxation Day today.

JJ Spann with you on the Z today. What's up? What's up? All right, y'all. If you know me, you know I like to talk a lot, sometimes probably too much, but I love conversations, you know, learning what people like and they're thinking and all that stuff. Small talk, things to think about. I love that. So that's what we're doing today on the show. We are just chatting it up, thinking about stuff to think about, maybe weird, maybe cool, maybe different, maybe regular, but whatever it is, you know, it's good stuff, and we got some good music to go along with it. So hang out with me, more good stuff coming for you on the Z.

small talk and some things to talk about today on the show. It's JJ and this is The Z. All right, so if you could hang out with any artist, who would it be and why? If you could hang out with any artist, who would it be and why? Well, here are a few I think I'd like to hang out with. I think I would love to hang out with Toby. I mean, he's just, Toby Mac is so amazing. He's done so much over so many years. How about KB? So KB has been on the scene for quite a time. And I literally met him one time when I was emceeing a show like in Atlanta and didn't even know who he was. I might have told y'all that before. But I mean, that guy is just on fire for God and he's so talented. So I think KB might be another one I'd want to hang out with. How about you? What artist would you want to hang out with?

Okay, so what's a good way to lift yourself up? Of course, there's prayer, maybe friends, doing something fun. For me, music. Music is a good way for me to do it. So sometimes when I'm kind of feeling a little down, I'll try to find some electronic dance music or something that's a little, you know, upbeat. And man, oh man, some artists just get me going. So if I had to choose, some music to pick me up, again, EDM, electronic dance music, bands like Tiki Lau. Who else do I like here? Capital Kings. Yeah. Here's a little sample for you right now. Get lifted.

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So go ahead and come on in.

back watching my mansion burn to

Want great music at your fingertips? Then you want to go grab the Z app. Everything you want, so much good stuff there related to songs, artists. We also have lyrics, sometimes videos, ways that you can kind of vote on the songs that you like, you know, rate the songs and stuff. Such good stuff. All you got to do is just hop online, check out your app store, and find His Radio Z. That's H-I-S Radio Z. Download it, take us with you, and have great music at your fingertips. Go grab that Z app, y'all. Yeah.

That's pretty interesting. Skillet, of course. I mean, who thought of that? Amazing. Limo Blaze. That sounds so cool. Zonti. That's pretty interesting. And one you just heard, Switchfoot. Believe it or not, that is a surfing term. And I think it means something like changing your feet, going in a different direction or something like that on a surfboard, something like that. Look it up and find it out. But anyway, cool names. Yep, I think Switchfoot probably gets my vote.

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2: I had 10,000 tongues. I couldn't tell all that the Lord has done for me. So I'll keep.

0: praying for my wife and my kid. 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Feel the verse, let it flow, let it rain down. 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Let the words that I speak be yours now. Got a sling and a stone and a father's blessing. 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Buried my flesh and the rest and let God
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JJ with you on the Z. Hopefully you are enjoying the show today. Just small talk, random thoughts, thinking out loud type stuff. All right. Stay tuned. More good stuff for you on the Z.

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3: We got vices, we got pain. Yeah, we all go through it, so aren't we all the same? I got a thorn in my side, take it out from where it

It's the Z. I am JJ. What you doing? You having a good Saturday? All right, we are talking about some just random things, some small talk and things to think about. So how about unique voices? I love to hear the different songs on the station. So say you heard Tadashi and Sam Rivera. Those are two amazingly unique voices. When you hear them, you totally know them. So let's think, who else has one of those voices that are, you know, that's just so distinct? Okay, how about Jeremy Camp? You can tell Jeremy Camp a mile away, right? NF, definitely. Limo Blaze. Okay, here's one. Okay, there is no way you can ever deny Alex Jean's voice. It is so unique when you hear him. So that's just interesting how people's voices just stick out. Oh, who are some artists with unique voices that you can think of?

It's the Z. I am JJ. What you up to? I am having a good day today. On the show, we are talking about things just to think about, you know, interesting topics, small talk, things to kind of get your brain going on fun and light stuff. Already today, we've been talking about things, and we'll be talking about things too, like, you know, your favorite female rockers, songs that kind of lift you up, unique artist names. How about that? All kinds of good stuff. And of course, we have plenty of good music to go with it. So hang out and enjoy the ride. It's the Z.

Hey, hey, it's JJ. All right, today on the show, we are talking about some random thoughts, you know, kind of like just small talk. How about this one? So who do you think is one of the most amazing female rockers out there? Okay, mine would be probably Corey Cooper from Skillet. She and Jen Ledger just rock so hard. Absolutely love them. Now, y'all might have heard of this girl named Rachel DeLong. She's kind of coming on the scene, and I mean, she is amazing too. So, who are some of your favorite female rockers?

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Don't know what my future is, but I can't keep on living in.

0: I was happy.
1: All right, got some music news for you. The Dove Awards, yes, that's Christian music's big night of awards, will be happening again in October in Nashville. So Tarn Wells is back on deck as the host, and several of our Z artists are nominated. So we got KB, Holvey, Stephen Malcolm, Jeremy Camp, Skillet, Lecrae, and y'all, Josiah Queen. Oh my goodness. I mean, like, he has been nominated so many times. It's just unbelievable for this year's Dove Awards. If you check out DoveAwards.com, you can get the whole scoop. 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

All right, everybody, let us pray. Daddy, thank you for you. Forgive us, of course. And God, thank you just for simple things like conversation and thought. Little things do mean a lot. Holy Spirit, please continue to guide us. And Jesus, we thank you and we love you. And it is in Jesus' name we pray, Lord. Amen.

JJ with you on the Z Small Talk today. All right, so earlier I talked about when you get kind of depressed, like EDM music is a good way to lift you. There is a song that I'm not kidding. When I get down, a lot of times I play this song, I'm just up and ready to go. Riley Clemens, Headspace, the Gold House remix. This amazing song is just something that I go to when I want to dance, when I want to be lifted or whatever. I have urged you guys to find a song to lift you up. Maybe this could be one of them for you too.

positive affirmation can change relationships and lives. If you have a friend that's going through some crazy stuff, when you say that God's got this and that they're perfect and wonderfully made, you're really helping them. Look at life in a positive way. The Z.

0: Spears,
1: JJ Spann, with you on the show today, talking about some things just to keep you thinking, or to get you thinking, shall I say, and just small talk, like I said. All right, so hey, how about this? Who do you think out of the Z artists has a really good testimony? Do you know some of the things that some of our Z artists have gone through? Well, how about Jeremy Camp? I mean, you know, he was married, his wife took very, very ill and died, and he ended up remarrying and rebuilding a family, or building a family, shall I say. So, I mean, that's an amazing testimony. Toby Mac had a son to pass. Lecrae grew up, some really rough stuff with, you know, being abused and stuff. If you take some time to look at some of your artists, check out and see what some of their testimonies are. God saw them through.

All right, y'all, it is JJ, and of course, this is the station helping you live life turned up. It is the Z. Hope you enjoyed hanging out with me today. You know, good music, good messages, something maybe to even think about, you know. Hopefully we gave you a little bit of all of that. Guys, remember, when you need a little lift, we are always here. We help you think about life and see it from a different standpoint through great music and messages. We are right here for you again, helping you live life turned up. All right, up next, we have The Weeknd 22. So many great songs on there. Keep on listening and keep on living, keep on loving. And you know that I love you too. All right, have a good one.

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We have the hottest music. 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

0: is the Weekend 22 Countdown, and I'm Josh Ashton. Coming to you with the top 22 Christian hit songs from all across the country. And hey, I hope you're having a fantastic weekend. Now, happening on the show this week, we're going to be joined by Jeremy Camp sharing his thoughts on challenging people. Darian talks to us about growing up as a preacher's kid. You got Halvey jumping in, revealing how he met his wife through Anika. And Blanca opens up on self-esteem and true beauty. Also, got new music on the show this week from Reese and another one from Blanca. And then, of course, we've got the top 22 songs for the week. So here we go. Kicking off the countdown now is Zayn Walls. As this one tumbles back, oof, six spots down to number 22 to start things off. Here's Nuh-Uh on the Weekend 22.
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0: That's Nuh-Uh from Zane Walls, dropping 6 this week, landed at number 22 right here on the Weekend 22. Now check this out. John the Kid, he's got an Instagram page and doesn't even know it. Yeah, his wife started the social media page back with clips of John the Kid singing, as well as behind the scenes look at John the Kid as John the Dad. The bio on the account reads, "He writes the songs, I believe in them. He has no idea this account exists." Yeah, you can check it out at johnthekid.music. And he's re-entering the countdown at number 21, talking about John the Kid with "Holy Spirit, Won't You Come Down" on the Weekend 22.
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2: "If I had 10,000 tongues, I couldn't tell all that the Lord has done for me. So I'll keep..."

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Feel the verse, let it flow, let it rain down. Can't do it on my own, I'ma break down. Let the words that I speak be yours now. Got a sling and a stone and a father's blessing. Got a gift I don't own, it's a piece of heaven.

0: That's Holy Spirit, Won't You Come Down from John the Kid. Hopping back into the countdown at number 21 right here on the Weekend 22. And it's time to unveil our first guest joining in this week. Yeah, Jeremy Camp, he's been a longtime friend of the countdown. And when we had a chance to catch up with the singer-songwriter recently, he got to share with us his thoughts on challenging people.
1: The whole feeling I have been having lately is just to challenge people. It's like I've had the story of comfort for so long of God's faithfulness, and I always share that. But I feel like that God has called me to really pour in and to challenge in love, you know, because that's a big part of 1 Corinthians 13 says you can do all these things, you know, but if you have not love, it's nothing. It's like a resounding gong or clanging cymbal, you know. And it's like, I don't want to be that. So it's like, I feel like that I want to challenge in love and to do things correctly. Cause it's like, you know, people can just love, but there's no truth cause they don't want to offend anybody, you know, but then you can have truth, but no love. And there's just, people don't want to hear it. So it's like, how can we put that balance together? And I just really feel just more clear. I'm like, I want to press into people and really speak to them where they're at. And it's like, okay, guys, we've been given this gift of eternal life and this amazing forgiveness that we've been given. Why are we not running outside and yelling, let's look what God's done with me. Look how he saved me from my wretched state, you know? And it's like, oh my goodness, if we really understood the depth of his love and his forgiveness, we would do that.
0: Hey, thanks, Jeremy. And here he is on the countdown. This is No Survivors, debuting at number 20 on the Weekend 22.
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0: And what's up? I'm Josh Ashton. Oh yeah, these are the top 22 most played songs on Christian hit radio from all across the country. So looking ahead on the countdown, who's taking number one this week? Will Torrin Wells and Miles Minnick spend a seventh week at number one with like Second

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2: Maybe this is you too. There's enormous frustration right now with healthcare costs. It is amazing. 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
0: 22. This is the Weekend 22 Countdown, and I hope your weekend is going incredibly well. I'm your host, Josh Ashton, and I am bringing you your favorite songs this weekend from all across the country. And a big congrats goes out to Gio for being nominated for Rap Hip Hop Album of the Year at the 57th Annual Dove Awards. Man, Gio's album Fine By Me is one of the five nominees. The 2026 Dove Awards take place happening October 6th in Nashville, Tennessee. All right, to the countdown we go, now with lows to highs from Good Weather Forecast along with Gio, as they inch up one to number 19 on the Weekend 22.
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0: That's good weather forecast. Along with Geo, it's up a spot this week to number 19. It's lows to highs right here on the Weekend 22. And don't forget the Weekend 22. 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And on the countdown, we are now with Jared Sanders as we catch him moving up a spot this week with Glory to the Lord on the Weekend 22.
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0: for me in.
1: That's Jared Sanders with Glory to the Lord. Up a notch this week to the new home at number 18, right here on The Weeknd 22. Now it seems Sarah Reeves, she's not the only musician in her family. Her nephew Peter, he's got some skills as well. And Sarah posted up Peter's song entitled Stomp Stomp Stomp Like a T-Rex on her official Instagram page. And I'm telling you, the track is blowing up. You can check out Peter's song and his even better reaction at Sarah Reeves Music. And she's on the countdown, slipping two down to number 17. Talking about Sarah Reeves, here she is with Runaway on The Weeknd 22.
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0: That's Runaway from Sarah Reeves, dropping a position this week down to number 17 on the Weekend 22. And hey, don't go anywhere. We are on our way to the number one song in the country. And check it out. Coming up on the countdown, going to be chatting with Tarian about how it was growing up as a preacher's kid. Plus, we get you caught up with all the latest music news with Rachel James. 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
0: This is the Weekend 22 Countdown, and I'm Josh Ashton, keeping you up to date with the hottest hit songs of the week. And hey, I hope you're having a great weekend. Now, Thunderstorm Artist. Well, he's a singer, songwriter, and multi-instrumentalist. He was born and raised to a large musical family on the North Shore of Oahu, Hawaii. And Artist was a season 18 finalist of The Voice. He's played alongside other bands and acts as Train, Jack Johnson, and the Zac Brown Band. And now he's making his Weekend 22 debut as he crashes into the countdown at number 16. Here is Thunderstorm Artist with Useless on the Weekend 22.
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1: That's Thunderstorm Artists and Useless, making its premiere at number 16 this week here on The Weeknd 22. Don't forget The Weeknd 22. We've got our toll-free common line that is up and running at 1-800-761-HITS. It's there for you to give us a call anytime, 24-7, just to let us know what you think about the show or to be able to share any other comments or questions that you might have, and maybe even your story. Because we here at The Weeknd 22, we would love to hear your story about how a particular song or artist has touched your life. Hey, when you happen to think about it, we would love to hear from you. You can ring us up anytime, day or night. The number, it's 1-800-761-HITS. And now on the countdown, we've got Gladden. Here's Good In My Soul as it jumps 2 on The Weeknd 22.
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3: 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Yeah, we all go through it, so aren't we all the same? I got a thorn in my side.

0: That's Gladden jumping up two this week to number 15 with Good In My Soul, right here on the Weekend 22. Oh, and hey, don't forget the Weekend 22, we're on Instagram right alongside of you, and we would love to be able to follow you back on yours. Yeah, you can find us under the name The Weekend 22 Countdown. Now, we're really, seriously looking forward to connecting up with you, and we do follow back. So again, just search for us on Instagram at The Weekend 22 Countdown. And now on the countdown, another artist I'm super stoked for, and they are catching comparisons to Switchfoot meets Beach Boys. Decide for yourself. Check it out. This is Hopeful. It's Everything Is Better. Premiering at number 14 to become our highest debut of the week on the Weekend 22.
1: Number 14.

0: That's our highest debut of the week. It's Hopeful. That's the name of the band. Hopeful. The song, It's Everything Is Better. And it clocked in at number 14 this week here on The Weeknd 22.
1: 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Music news.
0: Oh, and hey, right now, make some room and welcome in Rachel James. She's here to get you caught up on all the latest music news.
2: 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The seven-song project is designed to reflect the ups and downs of everyday faith, taking listeners from energetic praise to quiet moments of reflection with God. Cassidy Estevez says the goal was to create songs that meet people wherever they are, whether they're celebrating, struggling, surrounded by others, or spending time alone with Jesus. She says while life isn't always easy, following Christ brings a peace that cuts through the chaos. And that's the heart behind the album's title. The record opens with the upbeat song Hunger, before moving into more personal moments, including the focus track You. It's an alternative pop anthem for anyone who's ever questioned where life is leading, reminding listeners that even life's detours can bring them closer to Jesus. The new album, Simple, is streaming everywhere now.
0: 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As far as the countdown goes, plenty of music left to go this week, including the latest from Terry and On The Way, and a new one for you from Reese. And more, it's all coming up right here on The Weeknd 22.
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5: All right, let's talk about selflessness. 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It can manifest in small acts of kindness, generosity, and care that shows a higher purpose and compassion. So think about how you're going to respond to your friends and parents. 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
0: The Weeknd 22. Welcome back to The Weeknd 22. What's happening? I'm Josh Ashton, and we are counting down the top hit songs of the week. And thanks for sharing part of your weekend with us. Now, have you ever wondered what it's like to grow up as a preacher's kid, sometimes referred to as a PK? Well, Tarian, she's the daughter of a preacher, and when we caught up with the singer and songwriter recently, she got to share with us about her childhood.
6: I grew up as a preacher's kid. My granddad was a pastor and my dad was an assistant pastor. I was in church all the time, like 3-4 days out of a week, depending on if my dad had a revival or not. And I mean, I was very aware of who Jesus was. I believed that Jesus died for my sins and that he was the Savior. And I had also seen just God move in such mighty ways growing up. And so I was aware of who he was. However, I didn't really start taking that seriously until my senior year of high school. I was watching YouTube one day, actually, and I heard the song Oceans for the first time. And there was a moment where I felt convicted about not walking day-to-day life with the Lord. So from that moment on, it was just like, Lord, I want to be closer to you, and I want to walk daily with you. And choose to love you and serve you every day. After that, it was just me being in his word.
0: Hey, thanks, Tarian. And here she is on the countdown with God Is For Me, as we find Tarian falling one notch lower this week on the Weekend 22.
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0: That's God Is For Me from Tarion. Dropping a notch this week to land at the new home at number 13, right here on the Weekend 22.
1: 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Future track.
0: Which is the magic pause spot on the countdown. Because what we like to do each week is introduce to you a new song we think is a future hit in the making. And this week, our first pick for a future hit comes into us courtesy out of Riverside, California. And without delay, here is our first pick for a future hit. It's Reese with All In, right here on the Weekend 22.

0: Richard. That's all in from Reese. Our first pick for a future hit right here on the Weekend 22. Which, by the way, be sure to check out our website, talkingaboutweekend22.com, because that's where you go to sign up for our Weekend 22 newsletters and vote in our weekly polls and even get caught up on countdowns you happen to miss out on with the Countdown Podcast, which I am proud to say thousands of people are listening and downloading the podcast every month from more than 40 countries around the world. 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And now on the countdown, we happen to catch this one flying up six spots to number 12. It's Stephen Malcolm with Safe and Sound in Your Love. 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
1: Number 12.

0: That's our biggest mover of the week. It's Stephen Malcolm jumping up six to land number 12. With Safe and Sound in Your Love right here on the Weekend 22. And hey, don't go anywhere. Coming up next, we've got the second half of the countdown for you with the latest on the way from NF. Plus, everything you need to know about how you can connect up with us here at the show and even share that feedback of yours online. And more still to go here on the Weekend 22.
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3: You've probably heard the advice about discussing anything other than politics and religion. Both topics get their fair share of headlines, and often those are negative. However, if you do get in a conversation about religion, you will often encounter different views, but it usually doesn't get uncomfortable until someone brings up Jesus. Why is Jesus such a polarizing topic? Could it be that we like options and doing things our own way, but Jesus shines a light on the certain failure of that approach? 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If you've never known Jesus this way before, and you would like to find out more about having a personal relationship with Him, call us at 888-NEED-HIM or go to chataboutjesus.com.
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5: This is the Weekend 22 Countdown, and I'm your host, Josh Ashton. And I hope you're having a great weekend as we count down the top 22 hit songs of last week. Now, the 57th annual Dove Award nominations, they were announced last week, and we would like to congratulate all the nominees. Yeah, that's a big score, man. Here's one of the sample categories, Best New Artist, and the nominees are Bodie, Emerson Day, Jamie McDonald, Megan Woods, and SEU Worship. And we'll find out the winners coming up on October 6th. But that's a lot of time between now and then. So back to the countdown we go, jumping in with Fear from NF as it jumps two notches up to number 11 on the Weekend 22.
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0: That's an F. Moving up two this week to take over at number 11 with Fear, right here on the Weekend 22. Oh, by the way, if you happen to be on the X platform, we are right there alongside of you. Yep, formerly Twitter, we're right there at Weekend 22 Show. And on the show, we're up to our number 10 song from Geo as he climbs up four. Here's With Me on the Weekend 22.
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0: That's With Me from Gio. Moving up four this week, take it over, number 10 here on the Weekend 22. 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With thousands of downloads happening every month from more than 40 countries around the world. I'm talking Guatemala, the Philippines, Italy, Kenya, Russia, Saudi Arabia. There's 34 more to go. So no matter where you happen to go, we got you caught up right there at weekend22.com. And now on the countdown, we've got Mun, as we happen to find him moving up too with Forgiveness on the Weekend 22.
1: Number 9.

0: That's Forgiveness from Mine as it moves up two this week, taking over number 9 here on the Weekend 22. And hey, don't go anywhere. Coming up next, got your brand new poll question of the week. Rachel James swings back through to get you caught up with all the latest music news. And speaking of latest, we got it on the way with Halvey, as well as a conversation with him about how he met his wife through Anika. And more still to go on the Weekend 22.
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2: Back with more of the Weekend 22 Countdown. I'm Josh Ashton, coming to you with the best hit songs of the week. And I hope you're enjoying your weekend. Now got your poll results in from the question where we asked you last time, who is your favorite fictional superhero? We gotta know these types of things, okay? So thanks for indulging us with 16% answering Batman. 18% said Wonder Woman, another 18% said Spider-Man, and 22% love Superman most of all. Another 26%, by the way, said, I never got into superheroes. I'm sorry, I thought we could be friends. No, I'm just kidding. We can still be friends as long as you feedback into the poll question we got for you this week, where we want to know, where do you read the Bible most often? Is it at home, church, Bible study, or you don't read the Bible as often as you would like to intend to? No matter what, no shade, no judgment, just pure honesty. Go ahead and click that vote right now at weekend22.com. As we jump back onto the countdown, as we find this one from Brandy Lake and Schema Boy, sliding back two down to number 8. Here's No Idols on the Weekend 22.
1: Number 8.
3: Yo, dude, so for this No Idols song, I kind of hear,
4: 1, 2, 3, yeah. Oh, you're

0: That's No Idols from Brandon Lake and Schema Boy dropping two positions this week, landing the new home down at number 8 on the Weekend 22. Now, did you know that Halvey met his wife through a fellow Christian hip-hop artist? Yeah, he did. And when we had the chance to catch up with Halvey recently, he got to giving us the details.
1: It's crazy. And
2: no way.
1: I remember I was really, from my perspective, I was really desiring to meet my wife. I had really been trying to stay pure and y'all know how it is, man. Like, the enemy will try to attack you, bring people in and distract you, and God protected me. And I remember one day I'm driving down the road, God, please bring my wife in my life, please. That same night, man, I'm in the studio hanging out with Wanda, and she tells me about Rachel.
2: Oh my God.
1: It's crazy. Mm-hmm. And I DM'd Rachel that night because I just shot my shot. I said, hey, Wanda told me about you. How are you doing? And she hit me back. And I thought, I was in there, oh man. But really, she wasn't impressed. And I didn't have no following or nothing at the time, which was cool because I had a massive fear that I was going to meet my wife after I got announced, the label and everything. And it was I was scared, which looking back, it was just fear. But I was scared oh man, is my wife going to really love me for me?
2: Yeah.
1: Or is she going to think she loves me if she really doesn't? And it was Rachel met me. There was nothing impressive, no accolades. It was she just rocked with me. And we had our first date in Atlanta, Florida, Atlanta. I didn't have no money at the time, but just went for it.
2: Yeah.
1: And man, we had the best day ever, man. So I just started pursuing her. You know what I mean?
2: Yeah.
1: Pursue. You know what I mean? Just went hard and spent all my money just going after her and flying to Houston left and right. And bro, she had my heart, man. And there's nobody like her, bro. I'll tell you that right now. Most genuine person I know. I can say that with all my heart.
2: Wow. It's
1: crazy. So, yeah, man. That's how we met. We met through Wanda, man.
0: Hey, Halvey, bud. Thanks so much. And here he is on the countdown now. It's Rooftop from Halvey, and No Big Deal as it inches up another one to number 7 on the Weekend 22.
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0: praises to.
1: That's Halvey, and No Big Deal. Bump it up a notch this week, landed at number 7 with Rooftop, right here on The Weeknd 22. Now, Gabe Von Oven, if you happen to miss it, he just dropped a new track last week called Wanna Sing. By the way, it's available to stream everywhere now. And he happens to be on the countdown right now. Here's Gabe Von Oven jumping up 3 with King. 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
3: Let me tell you about the king, reigning above, powerful and mighty, came down to love. He sits on the throne, highly seated, for his blood has atoned. He's a roller of stones, can't you see? 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
1: That is our number 6 song of the week from Gabe Von Oven. As it moves up 3 positions, it's King. Right here on The Weeknd 22.
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1: And right now, if you would, welcome in Rachel James. She's back to get you caught up with all the latest music news.
3: Francesca Battistelli is back. Her new single, He Will, dropped last week. And it's exactly the kind of song you'd hope for from one of Christian music's most beloved voices. It's a soaring anthem of hope about putting your faith in a God who still does miracles. Backed by a choir, Francesca sings of her need for rescue and her certainty that, while she may not know how God will intervene, He will come through. It's her first new music in 8 years. Since her last album in 2018, she intentionally stepped away from the spotlight to invest in her growing family. She's now a mom of 7, embracing homesteading and homeschooling. But even while she was away, the music kept working. She quietly crossed 2 billion career streams and racked up multiple platinum and gold certifications without releasing a single new song. She said it best herself, God's timing is so perfect, and these songs are for now. For more information, visit francescamusic.com.
1: 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As far as the countdown goes, still plenty of music to go. Like what, you might be asking? Well, Josiah Queen. We got one from him on the way, and new music for you from Blanca. 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
1: Welcome back to The Weeknd 22. What's up? I'm Josh Ashton, and I hope your weekend is going great. By the way, real quick, big congratulations from all of us here at The Weeknd 22 to Josiah Queen. If you didn't hear, he was nominated for Artist of the Year at the 57th Annual Dove Award nominee unveiling with the other nominees Brandon Lake, CeCe Watkins, Lauren Daigle, and Phil Wickham. By the way, congrats to all the nominees out there. That is awesome. But we've only got one of them on the countdown now. It happens to be Josiah Queen as he's checking in at number 5 in back-to-back weeks with Demons here on The Weeknd 22.
2: Number 5.

0: It's back-to-back weeks. Yeah, that's number five for a second week from Josiah Queen. It's Demons right here on the Weekend 22. And with time running short and still four songs to go, we're popping it to the next one from Joseph O'Brien as we happen to catch him fall in one with Trust Fall right here on the Weekend 22.
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1: Now, earlier in the show, what we did was pause the number countdown part of the show and share with you new music from Reese. And we're going to do it one more time because we happen to find a second future hit pick. This one coming into us courtesy of an artist born in Puerto Rico and raised on the mainland. And we caught up with Blanca recently. She got to share with us thoughts on self-esteem and true beauty.
3: I think the best thing, because it's something, man, I'm still learning daily, you know, how to find out who I am in God. That's the biggest thing, is not letting anyone else or anything else define who you are, but really seeking God out and allowing Him to show you what it is He created you for, you know? So I found myself many times just kind of caught up in my appearance or, you know, my weight or wanting to look a certain way or not feeling a certain way. But the closer I got to God and the more I put into the relationship I had with God is when He began to show me, you know, the true beauty of who I am. So I really feel that as I get better at it, you know, that God is going to use me to really speak into the lives of some of those young girls who are in the same position I was in, you know, and really speak into their lives.
1: As always, thanks for the vulnerability and honesty, Blanca. And here she is on the countdown. This is Are You Ready? From Blanca, our second pick for a future hit on the Weekend 22.

0: Are you ready? Well, that's our second pick for a future hit. It's Blanca, Are You Ready? Right here on The Weeknd 22. Now, Believers, if you're unfamiliar with them, we've given this PSA out several times. You want to find them online? Just drop out all the vowels. It's B-L-V-R-S. And I'm saying it that way so you can find the new video of them showing off their basketball skills. And, well, now they want to know who you take in a game of 2-on-2. Do you got Believers or Connor Price and Nick D? Just ask it. Not trying to start anything, but you check out the Hoops clip along with your vote right there at Believers' official Instagram page. And they're on the countdown, crawling up one more this week, landing number 3. 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
1: Number 3.

0: That's Believers and More Like You. It's up a notch this week, landing at number 3 here on the Weekend 22. Which does bring us to our final pause of the countdown. Coming up, we get the big reveal of who's holding on to the number 1 song of the week and who lucked out landing number 2. Next on the Weekend 22.
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3: Anxiety shows up loud. Racing thoughts, tight chest, overthinking everything. But God shows up louder.
4: 1 Peter says, cast all your cares on him because he cares for you.
3: It's not a cute verse. That's a lifeline. When your mind spirals at 2 a.m., God isn't panicking. He's steady. He's close. He's holding you together when you feel like you're falling apart. Breathe. God's got you. The Z.
0: Welcome back. And I hope your weekend is going great. And of course, that you are enjoying the countdown. I'm Josh Ashton, your host. And a big congratulations goes out to Halsey for being nominated for Rap Hip Hop Album of the Year. Yeah, it happened at the 57th Annual Dove Awards. We'll see what happens coming up October 6th in Nashville, Tennessee. Halsey's album, Could Be Tonight, is one of the 5 nominees. Definitely. October 6th, circle it on the calendar. But Halsey's on the countdown now along with Connor Price as they three-peat in the runner-up spot. Here is Automatic coming in at number 2 on the Weekend 22.
5: Number 2.

0: That one is spinning its week three at number two. It's Automatic from Halvey and Connor Price right here on the Weekend 22 Countdown. Which does bring us to our number one song on the countdown. And well, with the 57th annual Dove Award nominees being announced last week, we've spent part of our show revealing and congratulating some of our honored artists. But our number one artist this week is actually hosting the ceremony for a fourth consecutive year. Not too shabby, Mr. Torrin Wells. And here he is on the countdown. It's Torrin Wells and Miles Minnick with Second to None as it marks 7 weeks in the number one spot here on the Weekend 22.
1: Number one.

0: That's our number one song now for a seventh consecutive week. It's Tora Wells and Miles Minnick. Second to None, wrapping things up here on the Weekend 22. But before we roll out real quick, I want to say thanks again to all of our guests joining in, from Jeremy Camp to Tarian, Paul V, and Blanca. 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Our executive producers are Ken Farley and Brandon Rabar. The Weekend 22 is produced by Jason Burrows. Rachel James has you up to date with all the latest music news and research and script for Weekend 22. They're made possible by Brandon Rabar. And hey, one last time, I'm Josh Ashton. As always, enjoy getting to spend my time with you, counting down the best hit songs of the week. And now, I want you to have a great weekend. Or what's left of it. The Weekend 22.
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0: Brand new music for you on Z. That was Hyper Fenton with World Cup. My name is Ed Hutchins. My email is ed@thez.com. Love to hear from you. Coming up, we'll hear from another new Z artist, Shea Zamora, and we'll also hear from Josiah Queen, Forrest Frank, and a bunch more of your favorite music. Up next is Cade Thompson. Name of this song is That's What the Cross is For. And this is the Z.
1: Do you have a list of regrets? This longer than it's ever been.

0: Send That. That is Nike and Lecrae. Before that, we heard Shea Zamora with Evil Against Me. All your favorite new music and Z Classics 24 hours a day, always bringing you the best stuff on your radio. Here comes new Z artist Gabe Von Oven. The name of the song is King.
1: Let me tell you about the King, reigning above, powerful and mighty, came down to love. He sits on the throne, highly seated, for his blood has atoned. He's a roller of stones, can't you see? Let me tell you.

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1: That is Forrest Frank with Thank You. He is last year's Artist of the Year Dove Award winner. This year, Artist of the Year nominees, Z artist Brandon Lake, Josiah Queen, and Lauren Daigle. Here comes new Z artist Abby Seiler with Deep Down Low on the Z. So

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Here comes For King and Country, joined by Taylor Hill. This is World on Fire, and it's on The Z.

to Dancing. That's Newsy artist 10 Rock, joined by Tori Kelly and John Keith. More from Tori Kelly a little bit later on in the hour. We'll also hear from Jeremy Camp. We'll hear Bodie. We'll hear from Anastasia Tolstakova. That's a brand new Z artist. That's later on. Right now on the Z, here comes Sam Rivera and Miles Minnick. This is Beat the Odds.

That is KB along with Ryan O'Fee. That was We Still Believe, Holy Forever. Before that, Jeremy Camp and Skillet, No Survivors. Jeremy Camp coming to the Z Nation in concert with Mercy Me. North Charleston, South Carolina, they'll be there on October 9th, October 11th in Charlotte, and October 22nd, they'll be at the Well in Greenville, South Carolina. Look for those and other concerts on our concert calendar at thez.com. This next artist, he is nominated for New Artist of the Year for the Dove Awards this year. It's Bodie with Say So. If you say so.

All the biggest hits are on the Z. That was Tori Kelly with Hollow. We always bring you the best new music and Z classics 24 hours a day. We've heard some Z classics so far today. Right now, it's a brand new Z artist with this new song. Her name is Anastasia Tolstikova. The name of the song is No God Like You. It's on the Z.

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That's hopeful. This is the Z. Get social with us. 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Here's Crowder with Run Devil Run on the Z.

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0: Joshua 1:9 says, "Be strong and courageous, for the Lord your God is with you wherever you go." That means the dorm, the job, the unknown future, all of it. You're not losing your foundation. You're leveling up with God right beside you. The Z. Oh.

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Save the Hero. That's Derek Minor and Cannon. Cannon will release a new album coming up on New Release Friday, August 21st. Name of the album, Loose Cannon, Volume 4. Before that, we heard We Are Messengers with A Thousand Times. That's a Z mix. And we heard Josiah Queen kick off that song set with Demons. My name is Ed Hutchins. I hope you enjoy the rest of your Saturday. I'll see you back here again tomorrow morning, and I'll see you at church. Here comes New Z artist Tate Butts. Name of the song is When I Pray on the Z.

0: Going through summer with the coolest music and a pretty nice tan. Summer. 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
1: If I had 10,000 tongues, I couldn't tell all that the Lord has done for me. 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

0: Wow, that song is just amazing. I hope you're having a great Saturday afternoon. My name is Damien. I am back with the Intern Exchange. I have a lot to talk about. School has started back, and I was told an illustration regarding a thermostat and a thermometer. Do you know the difference? Well, I'll be getting further detail into that, and it's going to show you a lot. It showed me a lot how, you know, we need to be a thermostat instead of a thermometer. So stay tuned for that.
1: Yeah.

God truly is the light. And, you know, maybe you are doubting that. Well, we have a number that you can call or text into. That is 877-443-CARE, 877-443-2273. You're never alone. God truly is the light, and He has brightened up my life, and He can brighten up your life too.

here on the Z. I hope you're having a beautiful Saturday. My name is Damien, and if you want more songs like that, because that song is one of kind, but maybe you want more of those one of a kind songs, then we have a hitline you can text into. That is 866-441-HITS, 866-441-4487. Now, we have one of my personal favorites.

Exchange. I hope you're having a fantastic Saturday. Did you know that on thez.com we have a concert calendar? Let me just tell you a few concerts that are coming up very soon. We have Need to Breathe in Charlotte, North Carolina, September the 5th, and then September the 12th, we have Toby Mac, and then we have Remedy Drive here in Greer, South Carolina, and we have so many places, so go check that out so you can go to one of your most favorite artist concert. It's all here on thez.com.

God has turned my morning into dancing. And just a few songs ago, we were talking about a thermostat and a thermometer. Do you know the difference? So a thermostat will change the temperature while a thermometer will only measure the temperature. So while school is starting up, or maybe you're heading into work, or maybe you're tuning into Brit for the lunch hour and you're walking into Chick-fil-A, always remember to be that thermostat, be that change that people can see in you, because a thermometer can't make my room cold at night, but a thermostat can. So be that change. Don't just be the measurement, but be that change.

0: It's clear in the Bible that we must be encouraged to be humble. It's not something our human nature is willing to submit to easily.
1: Since I have become closer to God, things have gotten a lot better and a lot easier to deal with, in the fact that, you know, it's going the way it should be instead of not the way it should be.
0: The Bible says, all of you, dress yourselves in humility as you relate to one another.
2: For God opposes the proud, but gives grace to the humble.
0: Want to know more? 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
3: We'll sing your name from the rooftop. We'll bring you praise and we won't stop. It's not for us, it's for your heart.

My name is Damien. Welcome to the Intern Exchange. If you're just now tuning in, I talked about just a few songs ago the difference between a thermostat and a thermometer. See, a thermostat will change the temperature, whereas a thermometer will only measure it. So you've got to be that thermostat. You've got to be that change. Well, where in the Bible does God say, hey, you have got to be the change? I pulled up some examples. Matthew 5:16 says, in the same way, let your light shine before others, that they may see your good deeds and glorify your Father in heaven. Colossians 3:23, whatever you do, work heartily, as for the Lord and not for men. Luke 6:31 says, and as you wish that others would do to you, do so to them. One more, Philippians 2:4 says, let each of you look not only to his own interest, but also to the interest of others. So God calls us to be alienated. That is the word of the day, is alienated. I actually really love that word. It's just such a cool word. But you've got to be that change wherever you're going, into school, into work, wherever you are at. Be that change, because if people won't receive the word, then you have to show them the

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0: On the night you're falling all to pieces, you can bring your lonely heart to Jesus. What if I told you that I believe it?
1: Summertime music that lifts you up.
2: The Z.

Good afternoon. I hope you're having a fantastic Saturday. My name is Damien. Welcome back to the Intern Exchange. I have a very familiar voice coming up in just a few songs. Please stay tuned because you're gonna love it.

0: And welcome to the Intern Exchange. If you're just now tuning in, we have a voice on the other side of me. Who is it?
1: My name's Isaac.
0: Isaac. If you remember Isaac, he spoke about hearing God audibly. And we actually you've opened up a clothing business. That's correct, right?
1: Yes, I have.
0: Awesome. We will get into that in just a few songs, so you've got to stay tuned. I looked at his clothing business last night, and it is one of a kind. You can't find it anywhere else. Stay tuned, because next up, we have Josiah Queen. Oh.

My name is Damien. Welcome to the Intern Exchange. And that's the question I have for you. Are you running away from God? Well, good news. Like the song says, God will hunt you down. And maybe you're going through something and you just need a little bit of help. You need a little bit of reassurance. We have a number you can text or call into. That is 877-443-CARE, 877-443-2273. You're not alone. God loves you and the God of creation calls you by name.

having a beautiful, beautiful Saturday afternoon. You know, the way I learned how to spell beautiful was B-E-A-utiful. That is exactly how I learned. I actually have a question. Is there a word that you had to learn? You can text the hit line 866-441-HITS, 866-441-4487. Just like the only way I learned how to spell beautiful was B-E-A-utiful. Was there a word out there?

0: Grace on Me here on The Z. My name's Damien. I hope you're having an amazing Saturday. And we have a guest on. His name is Isaac, and he has actually been on the air before with me talking about how he heard the Lord's voice audibly. And he has opened up a pickleball clothing brand, right? So can you kind of tell us the testimony or the story of that?
1: Yes, I would love to, Damien. Yes, so our company is called Serve With Faith, and it is a brand meant to serve on and off the court. I used to coach pickleball, and I still do at times, and as I'm coaching, I would go to the pickleball courts and spread my faith out there, not just spreading the word, but how I live and treat others. And I went up there, and I was like, wow, why is there not any Christian pickleball brands out there? So as I'm doing that, the Lord put it in my heart to start a Christian pickleball brand. But I've always wanted to do a Christian clothing brand as well. So why not call it Serve With Faith, serving it on and off the court? So throughout there, we have so many beautiful verses there. We have Proverbs 31:25 woman shirts. We have 1 Timothy 6:11 men of God shirts. And we also have Serving With Faith, 1 Peter verses for pickleball there too.
0: Awesome. And where can I buy this at?
1: That is a great question. You can buy it at servewithfaith.com.
0: Awesome.

second to none. God is second to none, because the same God that woke me and woke you up this morning is the same God that sent his only begotten son to die on an old rugged cross. I cannot speak today, where innocent blood was shed for me and for you, so that one day, if we just believe in the only begotten Son of God and repent of our sins, then we will be saved. You are never

Capital Kings here on the Z. My name is Damien. Welcome to the Intern Exchange. If you are just now tuning in, I want to thank Isaac again for coming on the show. He is just amazing, and hopefully we can hear of him a lot more often. However, next up, we have one of my personal favorites. I've been jamming it in the car all week long. That is Clarity.

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0: My name is Damien. Welcome to the Intern Exchange, if you were just now tuning in. So, I have a lot to talk about. There was this book that was returned to the library 150 years later. You're going to have to stay tuned to hear more about it, but I am just shocked right now here in the studio. I can't believe it. Yes, I have had some books late returned, even to school or the library, but 150 years?
1: It's a paradise, and it calls my name, but I can't keep taking holidays.
2: It's a paradox. He

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I've been jamming that for the last week or two. That was Holidays. I hope you are having a great and beautiful Saturday. The good Lord has woken us up. His plan for you is not yet finished, my friend. That's why you are here, because you have a plan that God has set forth in your life to complete. The

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2: 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So when they ask me about you, I tell them that you're my all and that I can't live without you.
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that is miles away, and maybe, my friend, you feel like you are miles away from the grace and loving kindness of God. But I have some good news to share to you, is that in the Word of God, He says that we can never be too far. In fact, He says, "Come to me, all who are weary and heavy laden, and I will give you rest." But if you need some assurance, then we have a number that you can text or call into. That is 877-443-CARE, 877-443-2273.

There's a song that isn't played on the Z that also just makes you dance. Well, we have a hit line you can text into. That is 866-441-HITS. 866-441-4487. 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

Speaking of survivors, you know what was survived or what did survive for the last 150 years? Well, there is this library in Australia, and it was finally returned a book about 150 years overdue. It was discovered inside a tea chest hidden behind a sealed fireplace. Now, I don't really know how to pronounce the book name, but it's like The Antiquities of Athens, something like that. But it's it was published in 1858. It came from this house, and they actually did the calculations of how much you would have owed on fines for it being so late, and it came out to, in today's money and after inflation, it came out to $28,000. Now, obviously, they did waive that fine, but, you know, I'm sure that family was worried for a little bit. However, I just can't fathom how, one, you find it in good condition, and two, that's a good hiding spot.

surely sing the name of Jesus on the rooftop, because he is so good and so faithful to us. Because one, we don't even deserve the grace that he has given us because we are sinners. However, it was his son that was sent on the cross, and that is where innocent blood was shed for me and for you, so that one day, if we just trust in him, we can have eternal life through Christ Jesus our Lord. So yes, if I have ever had the opportunity to, I would absolutely sing the name of Jesus on the rooftop. However, I don't really think you want to hear me sing. 1, 2, 3, 4.

Maybe there's that one person that you just need to forgive in your life. Maybe for the longest time you've been holding that grudge. Maybe he or she did something very rude to you. Well, guess what? We have done so many bad things to our Father who is in heaven. And he still sent his only son to die for me and die for you. So if there is that one person that you just need to forgive, do it. I promise it'll make your day so much better knowing that you're not holding a grudge against anybody because you are a son, you are a daughter of the Most High God, and God calls us to forgive.

My name is Damien. Welcome to the last hour of the Intern Exchange. I hope you're having an amazing Saturday. Now, I have some news. There was this newly found space thing. It's so weird. They don't even know what to call it, but you've got to stay tuned to hear more information about it. But as I was reading, it really is getting really, really

Hello, how are you today? My name is Damien. That song, man, it just makes me so happy. Do you ever have those songs that just like cheer up your spirit? I don't know. I do. And maybe you do too. Is it being played on the Z? If not, please text the hit line 866-441-HITS, 866-441-4487. We would love to hear what you have to offer. Oh,

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1: Fears you really can flee. 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Always remember that through God, you are safe and sound in His love. So

So about this strange thing found in space, I'm looking at a picture of it right now. Now, the art, it was made by an artist because I suppose we don't have good enough technology to take a high quality picture of it. However, it looks like a Jupiter. Like, imagine Jupiter, but like 10 times bigger, and it looks like the world is full of like lava or magma, and it has like a reddish pink atmosphere. I don't know. All I know is it is really weird. Now, some people are calling it a planet. Some people are calling it a star. For me, I have absolutely no idea. All I know is as long as I am breathing here on Earth, oxygen, of course, since we are on the topic of space, I know I'm good because the good Lord has taken care of me. He's taken care of this Earth. It's a

Now, about this solar system, or not really solar system, planet, I meant, it's really weird because at the center of the system is a star. Okay, so how can I illustrate this for you? Okay, so you have the big old planet. Now, the name of that planet is quite weird, I'm not gonna lie. It is called CD-352722. The object, along with its star system, was discovered using the European Southern Observatories, the ESO. And it is actually named the Large Telescope, or I'm sorry, Very Large Telescope. So, what is so weird about this is that it is 7 times bigger than Jupiter, and so it's huge, it's red. We talked about that just a few songs ago. It is red. And at the center of the system, if you don't know, a planet is an object that orbits a star. Okay, so in our solar system, we have the sun, which is the star, and you have Mercury, Venus, Earth, Mars, Jupiter, Saturn, Uranus, Neptune. I can't remember all of them, but you have all of those that orbit your star. Now, what's weird about this is it has a star. However, the planet isn't orbiting that star. Instead, there is another star, but it's not a star because it's a dwarf. It's called the brown dwarf, which in simple terms is pretty much a star that failed to be a star. However, It's such a weird name. CD-352722 is orbiting the dwarf star, the star that wanted to be a star but couldn't be a star. And so what's happening is that these people are having a hard time naming this. Is it a planet? Is it a star? Is it a moon? People are having a hard time because of the fact that it is just so unique and so different, and it has never been like similar to anything else we have discovered. And so I have a question. What do you think it is? Is it a planet? Is it a star? Is it a moon? Is it a UFO? Text the hitline. Let us know. That is 866-441-HITS. 866-441-4487.

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Let the words that I speak be yours now. 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

0: self-doubt hits like, who do you think you are? And then God flips and is like,
1: you're chosen. You're called. You're mine.
0: Ephesians 2:10 calls you his masterpiece. It doesn't say his maybe, not his backup plan, his masterpiece. So when your brain tells you you're not enough, remember who made you. God doesn't create mistakes. He creates purpose. Walk in that. The Z.

Second to none, that is God. God is second to none. There is none that compare to him, and there will never be anything that compares to how perfect and how loving and just how outright amazing our Father in heaven is. He has showed me so much grace in my life with all of the things I've done that is just very wrong, and he has showed everybody so much grace. And so, with that being said, how hard is it to follow him? He has sent his only son to die on a cross. That is where the innocent blood of our Savior was shed, was on an old rugged cross. And the good news is that that was for me and that was for you. So that one day, if we just trust in him with all of our heart, soul, and mind, and that if we repent of our sins, we will be saved. That is the good news. Every day when you wake up, you have a good reason to wake up. And that is because God's plan for you isn't finished. Because if God didn't have a plan for you, you wouldn't be here. And so just remember that. God has a plan for you. You're not alone. And if you feel like you're alone, text or call our care line, 877-443-HITS. Not hits. That's our hit line. 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That is 877-443-2273. I'm about to have

I suppose it is time for me to become a listener once more. I hope you have enjoyed this time, and my name is Damien. Thank you for tuning in to the Intern Exchange. Next up, we have Honey.

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0: important first. Sometimes.
1: God first.
0: It really is.
1: I put God first.
0: Just that simple. Put God first. Caleb Gordon on the Z. Coming up in a few minutes, a powerful interview with Lecrae and a good friend of his that plays organ in his church every single week. He's a Grammy award-winning producer. You're going to hear some powerful insight from those two guys. Right now, two guys you know and love, Forrest Frank and Josiah Queen, with a simple reminder. If we just live every day like this, knowing Jesus is coming back soon, it'll change how we act and how we react. Get a-

0: guitar keyboard. I don't know. It's just good. This is the Z. I am Britt. And a while ago, I was talking about I am going to bring the interview from Lecrae in just a minute and had some friends text me. How about that drop top song called Jesus Music? If you've never heard this, this is the perfect song for today. As a matter of fact, I was driving into the studio a little while ago, and in my rear view, I'm looking and there's a Bronco. The roof is pulled back, sun shining in. Kyle, having the day of your life. Yep, it's definitely a drop top day, and this is a song for everybody with a convertible.
1: Riding with my top down, listening to this Jesus music.

0: on the Z. He and his producer, Zaytoven, were talking a little earlier about trying to balance all that they need to do musically and professionally with life as a family. Here's their answer.
1: I love that question. How do I balance being doing ministry, father, music, the whole nine? I honestly don't believe in balance. I believe in tension. And you got to have a healthy tension, because balance is the idea that everything going to be perfect and you're going to have it all in a perfect way. And we just don't live in a perfect world. But tension is when you are always wrestling with it. You never letting one thing get higher than the other. You never doing this. We both are at our kids' games, and you know what I mean? And just being involved. And then you pull your family into the mix. And so that's one of the things I value, and seeing Zay, you know, taking his kids around and doing things like that. And I try to do the exact same thing. And so you just bring them along for the journey and balance it with the tension. You know what I'm saying? I don't know if you got something.
2: You're right. For me, ministry is something that, you know, God, that's a gift that God gave us to do. So we definitely got to put that first. Like, people don't understand or believe that I still play the organ at church on Sunday. So every Sunday morning, they can't believe that. But that's something that that's what I'm supposed to do. That's what I have to do. And when you got a family like me and Lecrae do, we definitely going to spend our time with our wife and our kids and bring, like you say, bring them along with, you know, our journey. So to me, it's not really a struggle. It's like, you know, it's not hard for me to do. I hang out with my family all the time, and then I'm in church and I'm making music all the time, so they're a part of everything I'm doing. So it's easy.

0: two, three.
1: Okay, so faith isn't fragile, and trust isn't just a vibe. It's armor. We're talking real armor.
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1: We're stepping into battles daily.
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1: 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But when trust in God becomes your gear, you stop playing defense.
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1: This isn't blind faith. It's bold, intentional, soul-deep connection. Put on truth, lace up love, and walk steady. Stay geared up in grace.
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7: We got vices, we got pain. Yeah, we all go through it, so aren't we all the same? I got a thorn in my side.

greatest. All about the good in my soul. That's Gladden on the Z. I hope you're having a good day. I hope there's good in your soul right now, that you sense that. But you know, God promises not to leave us or forsake us. He's going to be with us, but he doesn't promise the good feelings. He doesn't promise the assurance of his presence. Sometimes there is a lonely walk in walking with Jesus Christ and following him. And you need to know that part of our calling is not just providing great music for you, which we believe we do 24 hours a day as your soundtrack to life turned up here on the Z, but we're also available to talk, to listen, to pray, maybe even connect you with some resources. 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

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Rui Young Kaudoku with Running on the Z. Sing it once more. Coming up next, it's not even in the test kitchen. 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
1: All praise to Jesus. Love that new song from Halsey and No Big Deal on the Z. And we love mixing it up. Not only the brand new, that song is just weeks old. Well, this song's got a handful of summers behind it. Jacob is the artist. Buddy Sawyer heard it the other night when Matt played it. I'm playing it for you now, Sawyer. I Believe on the Z.

always searching, always discovering more and more ways that God can open our eyes to see how things are better. Hopeful is the band, Everything Better. Fresh new music for you on the Z. Yes, I got that classic from Flyleaf coming up in just a minute, and some insight from the lead singer, Lacey, about when they wrote the song Fully Alive. That's all on the way, coming up in two songs. But first, going to take it to two summers ago when the Gregatron Z-Mix came out from 4King in the Country. What are we waiting for?

0: know, dude, so for this No Idol song, I kind of hear, 1, 2, 3, yeah.
1: Oh, you're

0: breaking loose. No chains, no idols. That's Brandon Lake and Schema Boy on the Z. I'm Britt, and I love the opportunity of giving you a taste of not only the new, I've got that new Shia Zamora and new Daniel Spreece coming up in seconds. We're going to take you in the Wayback Machine to a classic song called Fully Alive from Flyleaf. It had to do with a handful of gals that were part of a discipleship group this past week, and they rediscovered this song. And so I tracked down the interview we had with Lacey years ago about when they were actually writing the song. This is Lacey, lead singer of the band Flyleaf, about this song, Fully Alive.
1: I remember when we wrote this song, I was walking through a really tough season of heartbreak, and I was holding on to unforgiveness in my heart towards people who really hurt me, and that caused me to feel really dead inside. I was searching for healing, and I felt like I couldn't find it. But I remember when I went in to record the final vocal on the song, I'll never forget this crazy moment in the studio when I was singing these words, and I rediscovered this overwhelming sense of God's love, because I realized that His infinite love was actually the groundwork for the mercy that I required. And so looking back on that time of my life, I went from feeling dead inside to becoming fully alive again, because I learned that I needed to love others unreservedly because I am undeservedly loved. And it doesn't matter how dead you are inside, there's a grace and a love that has the ability to make you fully alive again.

Daniel Spriggs, Lord help us to break the mold for sure. Show Me How to Love is their latest. I'm going to push the Shamaya Zamora on to next hour coming up in just a minute, but I've got some friends that need to hear this, and I understand it. It's Elevation Rhythm, Believe It. Let's stand on this trust. Let's stand and believe it.